0: to life. Be prepared for a new music transformation. And in a moment, you will be transported to this place. 5, 4, 3, 2, 1. Ladies and gentlemen, please welcome Arjun.
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0: impulses. 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We need to escape every once in a while. Escape with us in Dreamscape.
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0: You know, laughter is the moment when seriousness forgets for a while that it wants to be in charge. It makes room in us for the unexpected and reminds us that we do not have to understand everything in order to be present. Hello, dreamers.
1: Hello, Jerome.
0: Welcome to Dreamscape. My name is Jeroen van Enkel. Victor Borge once said, "Laughter is the shortest distance between two people." And he was right. Experience the finest ambient, deep house, dream pop, trip hop, and crossover classical music. A big shout out to our friends at G-Star in Amsterdam for their support and vision. In this hour, Groove Armada, Logic 1000, Chuck Johnson and Apparaat. We often laugh together at something that is almost impossible to explain. There lies a small philosophy of connection. Some truths arise not in words, but in shared breath. This is Dreamscape.
1: Free your mind. Loose the negative vibes. Please enter.

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Been doing this waiting for a minute. Looking up and down like love is somewhere around here. When nobody told me it wasn't. So it's now or never. Find another place. Break this sad feeling. Happiness and joy should be the thought of the day. So I forced a smile, turned into a smiley smile. The kind that grows from within the heart. Explodes with laughter, get emotional at that. Cause when emotion goes in, real feelings appear. That's when I reached out to that one girl.

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That smiling made adults uncomfortable enough to stop asking questions. That smiling was survival.

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What we give out, we get back. So you don't want to give out negative things. What we believe about ourselves becomes true for us.

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Then she smiles. You feel something shift and almost instantly you dismiss it. You tell yourself she's just being polite, that it means nothing, that she smiles at everyone. And just like that, the moment fades. Men who ignore moments like this usually do it for one simple reason. They no longer trust what they see. That doubt didn't appear overnight. It built over time.

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I walked around for months talking to you. Now, I don't know what to say. It was easier when I just imagined you. I even imagine you talking back to me. We'd have long conversations, the two of us. It was almost like you were there. I could hear you. I could see you, smell you. I could hear your voice. Sometimes your voice would wake me up. It would wake me up in the middle of the night, just like you were there in the room with me. Then it slowly faded. I couldn't picture you anymore. I tried to talk out loud to you like I used to, but there was nothing there. I couldn't hear you. Then I just gave up. Everything stopped. You just disappeared.

0: In a real laugh, the self loosens its grip. For one bright instant, we belong not to our worries, but to the world as it is. My name is Jeroen van Inkel. Drop us a line at Instagram, Dreamscape On Air.
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And I would not have the tears that sadness makes to flow from my every part turn into laughter. I would that my life remain a tear and a smile. 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

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It's a fight like that. Be lam bam, but I'm a fight like that. Be lam bam, can't you hear me talking to you? It was a fight like that. Uncle Bud went home just like they said. Struck a match, caught a man in his bed with a light like that. Key lime bomb, it was a fight like that.

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She left that tight, but she come back loose. It was a fight like that. Be-lam-bam, it was a fight like that. Gee-lam-bam, can't you hear me talking to you? Nothing but a fight like that. I had a little kitty, I called her mine. Way in the night, I could hear her crying, and it wasn't no rat. Be-lam-bam, be-lam, fighting my cat. Gee-lam-bam, can't you hear me talking to you? Nothing but a fight like that. We were shooting a little dice, trying to have a little fun. Law walked up, and the way we run, he was white like that. Be-lam-bam, be-lam, white like that. Be-lam-bam, can't you hear me talking to you? He was white like that. I asked the lady for a drink. This is what she said. I don't have the white, but I have the red. And how you like that? Be-lam-bam, be-lam, how you like that? Be-lam-bam.

Some folks hate it and call it a sin to see women give money to men, but it's right like that. Be-lam-bam, be-lam, right like that. Be-lam-bam, can't you hear me talking to you? No.

Yeah, you know, no. Tell me what you want. Tell me what you want. I got what you need. I just wanna see you dance. Get that pretty.

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The vibrations are different. Not like Planet Ray.

She's gonna get uglier than Ken Barbie. Okay? Don't play. And also, I'd like to say to my supporters, I love you. May God bless you. You're amazing. All the good pussy girl them too, yes. But I'm very serious. The things that you've lied about, even pertaining to your mom, you don't want them out, okay? Now, since you think it's funny to speak about people's families, we'll all join in. We'll all play the reindeer games. Soon as your new nose heals, and soon as your... Well, let's leave that for the second installment.